0: Excuse me, what happened if you mash this button? What do it do? Oh!
1: K-R-A.
0: Oh, Lord! 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Oh! Lord! Oh! Good heavens.

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I know, you know, we know, we weren't meant for each other and it's fine. But if the world was ending, you'd come over, right? You'd come over and you'd stay the night. Would you love me for the hell of it? All our fears would be irrelevant. If the world was ending, you'd come over, right? The sky'd be falling and I'd hold you tight. And there wouldn't be a reason why we would even have to say goodbye. If the world was ending, you'd come over, right? Right? If the world was ending, you would come over, right?

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1: Okay, girls and boys, get on your horse and get ready for some hot, smoking country music.

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God, it was too hot to sleep. I followed the sound of a jukebox coming from up the levee. All of a sudden, I could hear somebody whistling from right behind me.

is not to be afraid of it. 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I like it, it's good. 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

0: hadden de muziek nog. 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
1: Maar nu niet meer.
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3: 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He has a special signal that shines in the sky. 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

0: Ladies and gentlemen, your DJ has spent hours setting up his lights. 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Yet. He's keeping reasonably sober and is prepared to play just about anything you care to ask for. 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
0: For a very special and party celebration.

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0: Ladies and gentlemen, your DJ for tonight has spent hours setting up his lights. He spent ages performing sound checks, and he's refrained from touching the buffet. 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Get ready for a very special night and party celebration.
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1: Talk about the boys. You do agree, yes, I assume.
0: Oh, who's?
1: Yes, I assume.
2: There is too much noise. Hachi!
1: There is too much noise. Let's talk it over in the ladies' room.
3: Yeah, a lot of blatant rubbish, isn't it?

0: somewhere.
1: You know, we could just go up there and hang out.
2: Like, open the fridge and stuff, and there would be foods laid out for us, with little pre-wrapped sausages and things.
1: Mm.
2: They have pre-wrapped sausages, but they don't have pre-wrapped bacon.
1: Well, can you blame them?
2: Yeah.

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My name is Elizabeth. I live in London, United Kingdom, and I hope you enjoy my show via the Radio Bunker in Holland.

0: Wat gaan we doen?
1: Well, my daddy left home when I was three and he didn't leave much to Ma and me. Just this old guitar and an empty bottle of booze. Now, I don't blame him cause he run and hid, but the meanest thing that he ever did was before he left, he went and named me Sue. Well, he must have thought that it was quite a joke and it got a lot of laughs from lots of folks. Seems I had to fight my whole life through. 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Well, I grew up quick and I grew up mean. My fists got hard, my wits got keen. 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

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Well, I knew that snake was my own sweet dad from a worn-out picture that my mother'd had. And I knew that scar on his cheek and his evil eye. He was big and bent and gray and old, and I looked at him and my blood ran cold. And I said, my name is Sue. How do you do? How you gonna die? Yeah, that's what I told him. Well, I hit him hard right between the eyes, and he went down, but to my surprise, come up with a knife and cut off a piece of my ear. But I busted a chair right across his teeth, and we crashed through the wall and into the street, kicking and a-gouging in the mud and the blood and the beer. I tell you, I fought tougher men, but I really can't remember when. He kicked like a mule and he bit like a crocodile. I heard him laugh and then I heard him cuss, and he went for his gun and I pulled mine first. He stood there looking at me and I saw him smile. And he said, son, this world is rough, and if a man's gonna make it, he's gotta be tough. And I know I wouldn't be there to help you along. So I give you that name and I said goodbye. I knew you'd have to get tough or die. And it's that name that helped to make you strong. Yeah. He said, now you just fought one hell of a fight, and I know you hate me and you got the right to kill me now, and I wouldn't blame you if you do. But you ought to thank me before I die for the gravel in your guts and the spit in your eye, cause I'm the that named you Sue. What could I do? I got all choked up and I threw down my gun. Called him a paw and he called me a son. And I come away with a different point of view. And I think about him now and then, every time I try and every time I win. And if I ever have a son, I think I'm gonna name him Bill or George, anything but Sue. I still ain't that man.

0: 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So, never mind this jingle.
1: Good evening.

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1: KRA.
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1: KRA.
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1: In the bunker.
3: Strong and sincere.
1: At sea.
2: And amazing.
1: Neil.
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1: Voor jou.

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1: Hey, sexy man. Someone wants to talk.
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3: Go ahead.
2: I want to get into it, man, you know.
3: Go ahead.
2: Like a sex machine, man.
3: Yeah.
2: Moving, doing it, you know.
3: Yeah.
2: Can I count it off?
3: Go ahead.
2: One, two, three, four.